0: 101.9 Parit Madirono, Sungai Pinggan, Permatang Sepak.
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7: We are ready.
8: We are ready.
9: We are ready.
10: We are ready.
11: We are ready.
12: We are ready.
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0: anda yang mudah cemas atau gemuruh, ini cara terbaik untuk mengatasinya. Dengarlah Johor FM.
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3: We are ready.
4: We are ready.
5: We're ready.
6: We're ready.
7: We are ready.
8: We are ready.
9: We are ready.
10: We are ready.
11: We are ready.
12: We are ready.
13: We are ready.

0: bola sepak negara itu.
1: Shakira, we are ready.
2: We are ready.
3: We are ready.
4: We are ready.
5: We're ready.
6: We're ready.
7: We are ready.
8: We are ready.
9: We are ready.
10: We are ready.
11: We are ready.
12: We are ready.
13: We are ready.

0: I'm a hated lousy boy.
1: You enjoy?
0: And my point is so high like a toy.
1: You enjoy?
0: It's the fate, my mind begins to hate. And the ladies will be laughing all the time.
1: You relate?
0: And never once I thought my dreams becoming true. And suddenly the pretty ladies, they're coming to you.
1: Mommy,
0: nah. Cause I'm a fake, you give and take.
1: Wow!
0: And